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1: Trying to think of something to say, but I've been thinking it's no matter at all.

My Juliet's have been many, but now my Roman days have gone. Too many irons in the fire is worse than not having any.

0: Jesus said, I am the bread of life. He who comes to me will never go hungry, and he who believes in me will never be thirsty. Our Daily Bread. 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
2: 1 Kings chapter 3, verses 16 through 21 and 24 through 28.Now two prostitutes came to the king and stood before him. One of them said, Pardon me, my lord. This woman and I live in the same house, and I had a baby while she was there with me. The third day after my child was born, this woman also had a baby. We were alone. There was no one in the house but the two of us. During the night,

0: This woman's son died because she lay on him. So she got up in the middle of the night and took my son from my side while I, your servant, was asleep. She put him by her breast and put her dead son by my breast. The next morning, I got up to nurse my son and he was dead. But when I looked at him closely in the morning light, I saw that it wasn't the son I had born. Then the king said, "Bring me a sword." So they brought a sword for the king. He then gave an order, "Cut the living child in two and give half to one and half to the other." The woman whose son was alive was deeply moved out of love for her son and said to the king, "Please, my lord, give her the living baby. Don't kill him." But the other said, "Neither I nor you shall have him. Cut him in two." Then the king gave his ruling, "Give the living baby to the first woman. Do not kill him. She is the mother." When all Israel heard the verdict the king had given, they held the king in awe because they saw he had wisdom from God to administer justice. The Way Wisdom Works, written by Keterah Patton. As a child, I brought home a report card with all S's, which stood for satisfactory. My sister, who was 5 years older than me, had a mixture of A's and B's. I thought our report cards proved I was smarter because I had what I thought was the equivalent of all A's. My older brother then proceeded to offer us a test. He went to my parents' bookshelf and pulled out a book. He asked me to read a passage. I stumbled, only recognizing a few words. My sister read the passage flawlessly. My brother declared her the smartest. Lesson learned. His test proved to be wise. The people in Israel learned a lesson on wisdom from King Solomon in 1 Kings. Two women had delivered babies. One baby died when his mother accidentally lay on him. This mother then tried to claim the living baby as her own. The women went to Solomon to ask who should keep the baby. When he heard the complaint, he ordered that the living baby be cut in two so both women could have a half of the child. The woman who was not the mother agreed to this order. But the true mother said, "Give her the living baby. Don't kill him." When she spoke up to save the child, Solomon ruled that she was the mother and said to give her the baby. Solomon's God-given wisdom was on full display. As God helps us, our actions can show others the true wisdom that comes from Him too. Let's pray. God, we thank you that true wisdom comes from you and not from our assumptions or comparisons. Teach us to seek your discernment with humble hearts, trusting the wisdom you freely give to guide us in truth and love. Thank you, Lord. It's in Jesus' name we pray. Amen.
1: As you go about your day, reflect on these questions. What decisions do you need wisdom for today? How can you find wisdom?